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This is Shormishtha with you this hot, humid summer afternoon with some beautiful music for you to lighten up the heat outside and make you feel a little bit more comfortable.

Rainbow Rhythms on FM Rainbow, starting the session for you this afternoon. Olivia Dean, So Easy to Fall in Love. Well, is that easy? I don't think it is that easy to fall in love, but that was a track you just heard, and that was a starting one for you on FM Rainbow. Up next, this is Sabrina Carpenter,

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runway. Lady Gaga there for you. And up next is BTS for you. BTS, the Korean group, also known as the Bangtan Boys. They're a South Korean boy band and it was formed very recently in 2010. Originally a hip-hop group, they expanded their musical style to incorporate a wide range of genres, while their lyrics have focused on subjects including mental health, the troubles of school-age youth and coming-of-age loss, the journey towards self-love, individualism and the consequences of fame and recognition. So up next, this is BTS for you on FM Rainbow, Rainbow Rhythms.

Rainbow Rhythms on FM Rainbow. And so in MegaHits, that was BTS. You're listening to. Up next is Miley Cyrus for you, born on 23rd November 1992. She was born to parents Billy Ray Cyrus and Tish Cyrus. She sings beautiful songs, and she's an American singer, of course. She's also a songwriter and actress. And she's been very popular in the popular music genre. She's known for her evolving artistry. And well, her full name, as you all know, is Miley Ray Cyrus. So here is a track by Miley Cyrus this afternoon for you on FM Rainbow. Younger You, she sings for us.

Well, that was Miley Cyrus for you on FM Rainbow and Rainbow Rhythms. Up next, I have for you Taylor Swift and a look at the clock in studio. Rainbow tells me that it is 21 minutes and 5 seconds past 1 on FM Rainbow. And I hope you are listening to the music and it's helping you reduce the heat outside. This is Taylor Swift, Actually Romantic.

and artistic reinventions. She's the highest grossing live music artist, the wealthiest female musician, and one of the best selling music artists of all time. But that was Taylor Swift for you on FM Rainbow.

Rainbow Rhythms FM, Rainbow 107 MHz, and that of course was Walking on a Dream, Empire of the Sun, Michael Calfin and Axwell for you. Up next is someone all of us really love to listen to. That is Katy Perry. Up next, Band-Aids. She sings for us this afternoon on FM Rainbow.

Katy Perry, that was for you on FM Rainbow. Catherine Elizabeth Hudson, born on 25th of October 1984. An American singer-songwriter and television personality known for her influence on pop music and her camp style. She has been dubbed the Queen of Camp by Vogue and Rolling Stone both. This is Rainbow Rhythms, and up next is Imagine Dragons with their number Nice to Meet You.

Imagine Dragons you've been listening to, and Imagine Dragons are an American pop rock band formed in 2008 based in Las Vegas, Nevada. The band currently consists of lead singer Dan Reynolds, guitarist Wayne Sermon, and bassist Ben McKee. The debut single, It's Time, was released in February 2012, reaching the top 20 of various charts around the world. Rainbow Rhythms, you are tuned into on FM Rainbow 107 MHz. Up next, Shakira with a number zoo. Come on, get

Shakira, that was in her typical style. And up next, Bon Jovi teaming up with Robbie Williams, and they sing for us, "We Made It Easy."

We made it look easy. That was Bon Jovi with Robbie Williams for us on FM Rainbow. And Rainbow Rhythms. Up next is Lenka. Well, Lenka Aidan Kripak was born on the 9th of March in 1978, an Australian singer-songwriter and actress. She's best known for her 2008 single, The Show, which has been used in several advertisements for Old Navy, as well as the Nickelodeon film Angus, Tongs and Perfect Snogging, and the 2011 film Moneyball. Her 2012 song Everything at Once was used in a Windows 8 television advertisement and a Disney Studio All Access commercial. Her most played songs on BBC are All My Bells Are Ringing, We Will Not Grow Old, Everything at Once, and Trouble Is a Friend. Up next, this is Lenka for you, but this time this is Bring Me Down.

That was a Lenka for you. If you followed the particular wordings very noticeably and with a great deal of attention, that was a beautiful song by Lenka. We brought you this on FM Rainbow and Rainbow Rhythms. Well, up next is a harsh sound for you. Eileen is the number.

Well, that was the harsh sound you've been listening to on FM Rainbow and Rainbow Rhythms. It's almost 50 minutes past one on FM Rainbow. Just about 10 minutes to go. And up next, I bring you Sting, and the number we are going to listen this afternoon is I Write Your Name Upon My Heart.

Well, that was a sting. 17-time Grammy Award winning artist. I wrote your name upon my heart so I'd remember if ever we should part. When I got lost inside life's game, I'd look into my heart and find your name. That's beautiful lines and a beautiful number for you on FM Rainbow. Up next, it's Whitney Houston.

Billion Dollar Bill, that was Whitney Houston for you on FM Rainbow. And we are just about to wrap it all up on Rainbow Rhythms. And wrapping it up this afternoon would be Kylie Minogue with Kiss Me Once. With that, this is Shomisha saying Taran bye-bye from Rainbow Rhythms till we meet again. Be happy, keep smiling, and keep tuned to FM Rainbow. And with megahertz every day and always. Taran bye-bye. Have a great and beautiful evening and a wonderful night.

Well, a very good evening, Kolkata. Hello, ladies and gentlemen. Welcome or welcome back to yet another entertaining episode of your own show, Cinemagic, only on 107 FM Rainbow. And yes, of course, with you, this Arch, your friend and host, RJ Sudeep. And as you know, I play some of the best, coolest, most amazing, upbeat, funky, soothing, romantic, emotional, epic, feel-good, your favorite English tracks. You know, there's a lovely line from the film The Shawshank Redemption in the heavy, bold voice of Morgan Freeman. I will try to say it like that, but don't blame me for not having a baritone, okay? He says, "Hope is a good thing, maybe the best of things." And somehow, a rainy evening feels a lot like hope. After days of relentless heat, the clouds have finally opened up. The air feels lighter and every raindrop seems to be composing its own melody outside the window. You know, it's kind of a weather that asks for a hot cup of tea or maybe coffee, a cozy corner, and a beautiful movie playing in the background. Because cinema and music are a lot like rain. They arrive quietly, wash away the dust of everyday life, and leave us a feeling a little lighter, a little happier. So as the rain sings outside, let Cinemagic bring you stories, songs, and moments worth remembering. Coming up, this is The Cup of Life by none other than Ricky Martin, only on 107 FM Rainbow.

for none other than Ricky Martin. That's the Cup of Life, only on Cinemagic on 107 FM Rainbow. Well, for all the late joiners, the studio clock says 37 minutes past 6 and you're tuned to 107 FM Rainbow. This is Cinemagic and with you, this is your friend and host, RJ Shadeep. Well, dear listeners, today we celebrate a woman who's

journey took audiences from the black and white world of Kansas to the colorful land of Oz. A timeless star, a Hollywood icon, and a performer whose screen presence continues to enchant movie lovers across generations. Wishing a very happy birthday to the legendary Judy Garland.

Well, yes, happy birthday to none other than Judy Garland. On this day, June 10, 1922, the world welcomed Judy Garland, one of Hollywood's most unforgettable stars. Born Frances Ethel Gum in Minnesota, she rose from vaudeville stages to become a global sensation and one of the brightest jewels of MGM's golden era. Well, for movie lovers, Judy Garland will forever be remembered as Dorothy Gale in the 1939 masterpiece The Wizard of Oz. Her heartfelt rendition of Over the Rainbow became one of her most iconic moments in cinematic history and helped secure the film's place among Hollywood's greatest achievements. Judy's film career extended far beyond Oz. She enchanted audiences in Meet Me in St. Louis, Easter Parade, Summer Stock, and The Harvey Girls. Her ability to combine acting, singing, and emotional sincerity made her one of the most versatile performers of her generation. Yes, on Cinemagic today, we are celebrating the birthday girl Judy Garland. Well, coming up, this is Easter Parade by none other than the birthday girl Judy Garland. Enjoy.

And that was Easter Prayer by the birthday girl Judy Garland, only on 107 FM Rainbow. Well, dear listeners, since this is Cinema Magic, we are definitely going to talk about movies that were released on today's date in different years. To start with, we have Speed, released in 1994. Jack is a young police officer who, with the help of a passenger,

Annie must get the people off the bus that has to maintain above 50 miles per hour or a bomb in the bus will explode. Well, the film won 2 Academy Awards. The movie is the first in the series, and the movie famously stars Keanu Reeves and Sandra Bullock. Also on today's date in 2005, the movie, the very famous movie, Mr. and Mrs. Smith was released. A bored upper middle class couple is surprised to not only find out that they both are assassins working for opposite companies, but that they are each commissioned to kill the other. The film made over $478 million worldwide. Well, the funny thing is, Nicole Kidman was originally cast as Mrs. Smith, but the role later went to Angelina Jolie, and the movie stars very famously Brangelina, Brad Pitt, and Angelina Jolie. And of course, for all the late joiners, the studio clock says 43 minutes past 6, and you're tuned to 107 FM Rainbow. This is Cinemagic, and with you, this is your friend and host, RJ Shadeep. And yes, today we are celebrating the birthday of none other than Judy Garland. You know, one of the defining moments of her career came with A Star Is Born in 1954. Her powerful portrayal of a fading star struggle remains one of the most celebrated performances in film history. Yet Judy's life was not without hardship. The pressure of fame, studio demands, health issues, and personal challenges often overshadowed her remarkable achievements. Nevertheless, she continually found ways to return to the spotlight and captivate audiences once again. You know, her story was revisited in the acclaimed 2019 biopic Judy, in which Renée Zellweger delivered an Academy Award-winning performance. Judy Garland once said, "Always be a first-rate version of yourself." Today, as we celebrate her birthday, we honor a woman whose talent, vulnerability, and unforgettable screen presence continue to inspire movie lovers across generations. Once again, a very, very, very happy birth anniversary to none other than the incomparable Judy Garland. Well, dear listeners, since it is raining outside, we are going to try to mimic the exact scenario inside the studio. Coming out, this is Raindrops Keep Falling on My Head by Bija Thomas. Enjoy.

What a timeless classic by B.J. Thomas, released in 1969 for the movie Butch Cassidy and the Sundance Kid. Written by the legendary duo Burt Bacharach and Hal David, it topped the Billboard Hot 100 and won the Academy Award for Best Original Song. Ladies and gentlemen, that was Raindrops Keep Falling on My Head, only on FM Rainbow. And of course, for the late joiners, the studio clock says 48 minutes past 6. And yes, it is Cinemagic. On Cinemagic, we talk about movies that were released on today's date in different years. Well, we have next Jurassic World Dominion. Well, it was released in 2022, direct sequel to 2018's Jurassic World Fallen Kingdom and 2015's Jurassic World. It is also the sixth picture in the larger Jurassic Park franchise. The film was written and directed by Colin Trevorrow. Well, in 2020, production of the film was placed on hiatus due to the coronavirus pandemic. The movie was originally slated for June 2021 release, but this too was pushed back as a precaution due to COVID-19. And the movie stars very famous Chris Pratt, Jeff Goldblum, Bryce Dallas Howard, Sam Neill, Laura Dern, and others. Also on today's date, in 1983, the movie Octopussy was released, Roger Moore's sixth time playing the iconic M16 agent, sees Bond on the hunt to uncover an international jewel smuggling operation headed by the title character. It is the 13th Bond film. Well, the film's title was taken from Ian Fleming's short story collection Octopussy and the Living Daylights. It earned an Academy of Science Fiction, Fantasy and Horror Films Award nomination, and the movie stars, of course, none other than James Bond, Roger Moore. Well, the studio clock says 15 minutes past 6, which means we are left with 10 minutes or so coming up. This is Brother Louie by Modern Talking. Enjoy.

Well, what a beautiful and familiar tone that was, Brother Louis by Modern Talking, only on Cinemagic. And yes, we are left with two more movies that we are going to talk about on Cinemagic. And next we have The Conjuring 2. It was released in 2016. This sequel follows the Warrens as they track an evil spirit to a house in London. The movie is a sequel to The Conjuring and the third installment of the Conjuring franchise. Well, the movie, it was filmed in California, North Carolina and various locations in England. And actor Patrick Wilson did his own singing in the film. And the movie very famously stars Patrick Wilson as Ed Warren, Vera Farmiga as Lauren Warren. Also on today's date, The Adventures of Sharkboy and Lavagirl was released in 2005. Robert Rodriguez directed film about a boy who creates a fantastical world in which Sharkboy and Lavagirl battle against the evil Mr. Electric. Well, the movie stars Taylor Lautner, George Lopez, Sasha Pitzer, Kristen Davis and others. Well, dear listeners, the studio clock says 55 minutes past 6, which means we have to end today's show. Well, as we bring the curtains down on today's journey through the world of cinema, here's a memorable line from The Pursuit of Happiness. Don't ever let somebody tell you you can't do something. A powerful reminder to believe in yourself and keep chasing your dreams, no matter the odds. Thank you for being a wonderful part of Cinemagic today. Until we meet again with some more stories, songs, and silver screen magic. Stay inspired, stay positive, and keep the movies alive in your heart. Well, I'll be back once again at 7:10 for Western Waves on FM Gold, although there is a chance of a relay being broadcast from Delhi, so we will see what happens. Goodbye for now, keep your heart open, and let your story surprise you. The last track that I'm going to leave you all with, Tears in the Rain by Yana K. Enjoy.